got around. Slowly drifting away. Wave after wave, slowly drifting away. 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

0: 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What's life without love? What's me without you?
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man in the city, sitting in pity, heartbroken. You know them way there, if grief had teeth, eating away at him in the dark. Swallowed chunks of regret, it's go to a soul in days. Becoming someone,

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Oh my, oh my, oh my, oh my.

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2: 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Listen to the mariachi play at midnight. Are you with me? 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

0: 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I couldn't feel much better. The sunny days are back, the sunny days are back. I remember that night.
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1: 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It's on the batch. It's on the batch. It's on the batch.

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1: So I think you've got something wrong with you. 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
2: Hey, it's me. I know we haven't spoken in a while and things have been weird. But I still think about you a lot. Do you think about me? I just wanted to let you know that I miss you. I hope you're doing really good.

dries the sweat that washes away the troubles of a hard week. Oh, yes. The sweat that allows us to be free and genuine. But to pretend and deny as well. Whatever your reasons for dancing, bring sweat.

I was free. Free from both truth and love, and they were free from me. Dressed up like a businessman, making money off a war.